0: 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You know, I'm Junior Francis, and my request is very polite that you tell as many people as you possibly can about the show. 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

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In a moment, now we'll be shining the spotlight on Cut the Ranks. In the meantime, the man with the cure, Jack.

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And of course, the FCC wants me to remind you that I'm Junior Francis.

It was a time when sound system selectors would literally die for these selections, you know, fans and selections alike. Fans and selectors would die for these back in time selections, man. Ethiopians from the top train to Scavel. Hope you enjoy the ride.

was 1966, and my gosh, the Ethiopians were on top. They were on top. Engine 54, another train song.

Yes, with the Junior Francis, working the show, working the show. The Ethiopians, the Hong Kong flow. You're in the midst of a six-player tour, you know.

sheer beauty and splendor of this Back in Time selection should have you rejoicing in gladness, rejoicing in gladness, rejoicing. Things are get from bad to worse, my goodness.

Camden Dub. My replacement, Mr. Pete, man, is always ready to go, always ready to go. But guess what? He comes in on top of the hour, yes? This is Damian Marley. The first of two. Mystic Pete at 11 o'clock.

0: His name is Ginger, the incredibly gifted and talented Ginger. Make way for the hip tones, will you? Come to work. Leroy to Clade.
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The last two tracks you heard were produced here by the great Joe Gibbs. Hip Tones Up Front, Save the Last Dance, and this is Nicky Thomas. This track was produced at Treasure Isle, 33 Bond Street, Kingston City. Tommy McCook and the Supersonics.

Believe the man is notoriously difficult to say goodbye, but it must be said. It must be said. Our next presenter, Mystic Pete, is waking in the wings. Like a couch tiger, he's ready to take charge of KXLU Los Angeles 88.9 FM, streaming online at KXLU.com. Mystic Pete up next. Junior Francis. We shall assemble here again next week. Of course we will. Be safe and be well.

Rafael Jimenez from Brazil doing E Navarro, the Snowcat, and features Alexandre Andreas helping him out on this song. The release is called Horizon Hunter, or as he calls it, Cazador de Horizontes. It's his fourth album and inspired by his travels throughout the Americas. Vilatsky before that, which is Latvian for werewolves. They have four main members, and then they have other performers to join in. We heard their first release called Koku Zini, which means, what were you thinking, young lads? Came out in June of 08. The song translates to something like Goodbye Little Willows. Nuardiez-vous Sike Karkdi. Before that, Karen and Tammuz from Tel Aviv in Israel doing Beautiful Blue. Yafach Kol, I think that's how it's pronounced. This is off their self-titled release, Karen and Tammuz. Came out May of 23. Kirill Bogomilov from Moscow. He's a composer and a multi-instrumentalist who performs original Slavic music, and all of his instruments have ancient Slavic roots. We heard Great Lakes Whisper from the release Luminous Dreams. Came out December of 22. And the village of Tukau before that. The Tukau villagers of the Manahique Atoll on the far northern end of the Cook Islands chain. And they did Manahique Action Song. This is from Island Music, a release that came out in 2017 on Arc Music. Umut Özkan before that, originally from Turkey, now living in Holland, and he combined his efforts with this band Otiken, which is a Siberian indigenous band from Novosibirsk in Russia, and they promote the Tulum culture and music. We heard Alte, a single track from November 23, and we started the first half of Many Voices, One World with Phoebe Bridgers from here in Los Angeles. She's in the trio Boy Genius. This is her solo effort that came out this last month called Lost Weekend. We heard As Above. Many Voices, One World. Thursdays 6 to 7 in the morning is when this show broadcasts, and then it's repeated about 15 hours later the coming Friday morning, midnight to 1 a.m. And I'm Pat with you. 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They're kept for about 2 weeks. Next up, this is Wakahatchee, and she's from Kansas City, Missouri, although she derives her moniker from a creek not far from her childhood home in Alabama. Wakahatchee's going to do Right Back to It from her release Tiger's Blood, came out March of 24.

Waze Blood, a slightly different spelling of Waze. That's Natalie Meering from here in Los Angeles. And we heard it's not just me, it's everybody. Kind of spread the blame or the credit around. This is off a release called And In the Darkness of Hearts Aglow. It came out on Sub Pop Records November 22. Heilung before that. It has members from Germany, Denmark, and Norway. Heilung is actually Danish for healing, and they're an experimental folk music band. We heard Norubo from the release Futha, came out June of 19. Before that, Lulawal de Pador, a trio from northern Senegal in the city of Pador, and they did Almu Yilo from the release Yilo Jam, came out in December of 11 on the label Sahel Sounds, based in Portland, Oregon, and they specialize in West and North African music. Laura Altanu before that, and she's from the Bukovina region in Romania, that's actually considered a crossroads between Central and Eastern Europe, and it's an area shared by Romanians in the south and Ukrainians in the north, right at the border of those two countries. This is Laura Altanu with the Advahov Brothers Orchestra, and they did Collide Petre Sere, which translates to something like Party Collage. This is from January of 2025. And Wakahachi kicked off the set. She's from Kansas City, Missouri. And we heard right back to it from her release, Tiger's Blood, came out March of 24. That's all from Any Voices One World. 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He starts at 7 a.m. Pacific time. And if you're listening at that time, this broadcast will be repeated in about 15 hours. Midnight to 1 a.m. the coming Friday morning. 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

Good morning, everyone. You're listening to KXLU 88. Los Angeles, broadcasting live from the bluff tops of Loyola Marymount University. My name is Elias. This is my show, Papunky. Thanks so much for joining and tuning in as we explore some cross-cultural genre fusions and some global deep digs from the past decades to the present moment. Thank you so much for the last program right before me, Many Voices, One World, who shares some amazing global grooves for us on this Thursday morning. But with that being said, that last track you just heard was Call Me Crazy by Gregory Ackman, originally in L.A. born, but now residing in Amsterdam. He's a guitarist, multi-instrumentalist, and producer. And with that track, it's been described as him channeling his inner Bill Withers. Love that one. It was released just earlier this year in 2026. Before him, I played What Are You Doing by Sla Deck. And they are an Austrian soul band, working mainly sort of in this contemporary style of this soul revival movement that's been spurring and that's been really sort of taken off around the world, and that you know I'm a big fan of if you tune into my show before. And that just was released very recently this year as well. Thanks so much for joining us here on the station on this Thursday morning. We appreciate it. Got a lot more in store for you this rest of the morning. With that being said, I'll play for you Sylvie and Alex Ramen with their new single, Rina. Here they are on KXLU 88.9 FM, Los Angeles.

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You're listening to KXLU 88.9 FM Los Angeles, broadcasting live from the bluff tops of Loyola Marymount University. My name is Elias. This is my show, Papunky. Thanks so much for tuning in. That last track you just heard was Not Too Long Ago by the Uniques. Wonderful track for you out of 1965. Before them, I played What You Gonna Do, Baby by The Lovers. That was another nice soulful tune for you for the 60s from Ace Records, excuse me. Before them, I played Lo Que Yo Siento by Landy Nova, a beautifully romantic Latin soul song. Landy Nova was a pianist and vocalist really within that New York Puerto Rican salsa world of the late 60s and 70s. That track came from his 1973 album De Ahora Pa'lante. Prior to him, I played Pronosticado by Vianney Valdez, a wonderful sort of pop rock singer. Mexican pop rock singer from the 60s. It sounds very similar to the style of Ye Ye Rock, which was that sort of subgenre of pop and rock that emerged in the 60s in France at the time. So I thought that one was very lighthearted and a great listen. And before them, I played Rina by Sylvie and Alex Amon. Sylvie is a Los Angeles group or project formed and really sort of led by the musician Ben Schwab. That work sort of sounds very similar to the 1970s singer-songwriter, folk, rock sort of sound, but of course filtered through, you know, today's and present-day lens. So that track was just released this month, September 9th, 2026. Hope you've enjoyed those tracks that I played for you. We got a lot more in store, all rooted in the wonderful romantic sound of soul. We're going to be exploring some genres of reggae from Jamaica and then to Brazil and elsewhere. But with that being said, up next is So Many Mysteries Defined by Linda Lewis. Here she is on KXLU 88.9 FM, Los Angeles.

Good morning, everyone. You're listening to KXLU 88.9 FM, Los Angeles, broadcasting live from the bluff tops of Loyola Marymount University. My name is Elias. This is my show, Papunky. Thanks for joining as we explore some cross-cultural genre fusions and different styles of music, all rooted in soul music from the past decades to the present moment. That last track you just heard was Funky Bump by Pino Presti. Before him, I played Everything Is Fine by Charisma, a fantastic lovers rock group, primarily releasing music in the 80s, but that was a reissue that I played for you today. Before them, I played Just One Look by Marcia Atkin. She was a Jamaican singer, best known for her late 70s reggae recordings. That track appeared on an album originally released in 1981 titled Reggae Impact. Before her, I played Goodnight My Love by Barry Briggs. You might recognize the original tune, but that was a wonderful cover and sort of interpretation of that standard. And before him, I played So Many Mysteries Defined by Linda Lewis. Thanks so much for joining here today. You know, KXLU, you were an entirely listener-supported radio station. So I want to thank you for tuning in and supporting us, helping us sort of fulfill our mission of giving underrepresented artists and genres support a platform who might not have that in the mainstream circuit. So we appreciate you. Thanks so much for tuning in. We got some more Brazilian sort of fusions with Samba Soul and Samba Funk for you. But up next, we got Mulher Absoluta by Copa 7. Here they are on KXLU 88.9 FM, Los Angeles.